WWOZ is underwritten by Unframed, presented by the Hellas Foundation, a project of Arts New Orleans, a large-scale outdoor mural exhibition featuring 11 works in the downtown arts district. 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

I hope y'all was in that state of mind. Cause it's about that time for some party freaks. I want all you party freaks to get on up and sing along with me. Come on.

ask Lefty why'd we bring so much cheese. 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

lefty. 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Watch the coyotes scatter and watch the town.

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Before Margie Day, Gene Norman, talking about Snaggletooth. 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You gotta be a little bit more self-confident with impressive women.

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I guess I shouldn't say that. You know what I'm going

Thank you.

0: Good morning. We are smack in the middle of our fall pledge drive.
1: Yes, yes, yes.
0: My name is Lauren Mastro, and I'm here with the beautiful Miss Katrina, who's been working hard for the pledge drive, and she's here to help us talk a little bit about keeping the music coming at you. Good morning, Miss Katrina.
1: Good morning. Good morning, everybody. It is day four of the fall membership drive. As Miss Lauren says, we are trying to get a whole bunch of people to come on in and become listener supporters to this great station. And this will be the only time to actually support Miss Lauren's show doing this fall membership drive. So we want you to come in a major way. Let me go ahead and tell you how you do it. 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Again, 1-877-907-6999 to become a listener supporter. And when you become a listener supporter, or when you go to the phone lines, you can talk to someone and they'll walk you through what I'm getting ready to tell you. Or if you go to the website, you'll be looking at what I'll be talking about. I've been saying all week that we are blue. And what I mean by not blue, like meaning sad, but the color that we decided this year is royal blue. And we also have used a very old, or I'm not going to say very old, I'm just going to say a vintage retro logo. Damon Jacobs, our chief engineer, created this logo, and it's pretty awesome, and it says exactly what we are. WWOZ, open 24 hours since 1980, which I think is pretty awesome. 46 years of being in existence, 24 hours a day, 7 days a week, 365 days a year is where you find WWOZ. And if that means something to you, meaning that you listen to it all the time, it's on in your home, you continuously keep it in the backdrop, maybe it's lowered when you're on the phone, you put it in the car, and immediately, I remember reading a quote that says, the minute that they touch down to New Orleans, they turn that dial to 90.7 FM, even though that they normally listen on the stream. But the minute they come to New Orleans, 90.7 FM is where they go. So if that's you, meaning that you become one of those listeners and you have not yet became a listener supporter, I'm talking to you. I'd love for you to come on and become a listener supporter during Miss Lauren's show. I want to talk to you about the levels. We're going to run through them, and then we'll come back and discuss them in details. At the Guardian, we have the Guardian Angel level, which is our newest level. It's $2,500. At that level, you will receive the Charming Suitcase Style Deluxe Turntable, an art canvas, and then you'll have a signed thank you card from the Queen of Soul, Miss Irma Thomas. You'll also receive the fleece blanket, the cap, the t-shirt, the flag, the tote, and a set of four WWOZ coasters. So it's pretty awesome. You can give some of those things as gifts, and you can keep them all as yourself, and you can just be a grand ambassador. That's $2,500 Guardian Angel. At the treehouse level, you'll become that $1,000 level. You'll get that art piece. It's 8x8. It comes with a personally signed thank you card from the Queen of Soul, Miss Irma Thomas. You'll receive that blanket, tote, and the coasters. Or you can receive the cap, the t-shirt, the canvas, the thank you card, the flag, the tote, and the coasters. You have some choices. So it's and or. I'm just letting you know. At the NOLA flag bearer level, it's $504. You'll receive that fleece blanket, as well as the ultralight boonie cap. You'll receive the stainless steel water bottle, the tote, as well as the four WWOZ coasters. At the bass drum level, $360. You'll receive that umbrella, as well as the flag, or you receive the umbrella and the water bottle. At the snare drum level, it's $240. You'll receive that pullover and the boonie cap, or you receive the pullover and the water bottle. At the tuba level, it's $150. You'll receive that beautiful baseball cap and the t-shirt. It comes in size small all the way to 5X. And I forgot to tell you, the same thing with the pullover. It comes in size small all the way to 5X as well. At the trombone level, it's going to be that flag. And you'll receive the WWOZ logo that comes on there, as well as Guardian of the Groove, which I think is pretty awesome. At the saxophone level, it's $100. You'll receive that beautiful WWOZ t-shirt. And it's silk printed with the WWOZ open 24 hours since 1980. And on the back, it has Guardians of the Groove. Size small to 5X. X is where you'll find it. 90.7 FM level, you receive the tote bag, and we've been back and forth deciding on where and how many things you can carry in there. Let me just tell you how sturdy it is. You can put 2 gallon milks inside of it, and you can also put 15 records in there. I'm just saying. So it's pretty sturdy and it's pretty awesome. At the $70 level, or should I say at the trumpet level, it's $70. You'll receive the beautiful baseball cap, and it is embroidered with WWOZ, opens for 24 hours since 1980. And then on the back, it's Guardians of the Groove. As I always say, in order to get these thank you gifts, you have to become a member. That's the only way that you can get it. And we want to make sure that we build a big old brass band during Miss Lauren's show. We got an hour and a half to do it. So we're going to go ahead and make sure that you guys come on in a major way. So if you listen to Miss Lauren every Sunday morning at 8:30, this is the perfect time for you to come on and give her a little love. As I always say, we're passing the collection plate. We'd like for you to go ahead and put some money inside of it. 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
0: All right. So Miss Katrina's got all the energy this morning.
1: Yes.
0: And we're going to keep it going. We did open up with Miss Trisha Boutte, who is currently based in Norway, but she is from New Orleans, and her whole musical family is based here. Mm-hmm. And that CD was recorded live in St. Augustine's Church right here in Treme. And we're going to keep the energy high with Big Frida off her new gospel album.
1: I love it.
0: Pressing On from 2025. 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
0: All right. 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

0: ODA. Yeah, sleep all day except when you wake up and pledge to WWOZ.
1: Oh, yes.
0: Saw what I did there?
1: Today's the day. This is the only Sunday of pledge drive that we're coming to you. 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

0: And that was the Tanglers live at Jazz Fest doing The Sun's Gonna Shine. A live version of that. That's the Tanglers Bluegrass Band here in New Orleans. And that is something you're not going to hear on the radio in... I don't mean to pick on Lincoln, Nebraska. Come on, Lincoln. Give me a call. But, you know, you don't hear that on their local radio. You don't hear that on any... let's say anything above 100 on the dial, on the FM dial. The community radio is where you're going to hear your local musicians. And WWOZ plays more local musicians. Even Irma Thomas says, they don't play my music anywhere else.
1: Fact. Then she talked about that at the gala.
0: You know,
1: yeah.
0: But we stop and get down on bended knee and genuflect while she's playing, you know, all hell, Miss Irma. And it's, that is one of the things that makes WWOZ so special. And if you find it special, if you find it special enough to be listening all day long or every time you get in the car, your app comes on your phone or, just if you listen and you are not a member, you need to change that, folks, because our ratio of listeners to members is so off. I can
1: never know. We know the numbers. So, we know we have a million listeners, okay. And only 14, not quite 14,000 members. So that's not good
0: okay.
1: math.
0: All right.
1: But
0: y'all,
1: thankfully,
0: let's close that gap a little bit.
1: David is helping us to close it. David's a renewing member from Oakton, Virginia. He came in at the generous bass drum level. So now we have two bass drums, thanks to David in Oakton.
0: Boom, boom.
1: We are going to send him that beautiful WWOZ umbrella, larger than life, featuring our retro open 24 hours design, plus his choice of the retro design flag or the stainless steel water bottle. He says, thanks for Mark Landsman for, as always, a great show. It's opened me to the world of jazz. And then he has

0: Don't you worry about a thing, Dave.
1: Everything. Oh, nice.
0: Our listeners are out there, and they love WWOZ, and I know they're gonna pitch in to help us out during this fun drive.
1: And Andrew Jr. from New Orleans came in at the trumpet level.
0: All right.

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I'm hoping that you come back to me. Yeah, 'cause I'm lonely as I can be. I'm waiting for your company. I'm hoping that you come back to me. What you gonna do when the well runs dry? You're gonna run away and hide. I'm gonna go right by your side. For you, pretty baby, I'll even die. I'm walking, yes indeed, I'm talking about you and me. I'm hoping that you come back to me. I'm walking,

0: I know a gal named Sadie Green, hottest gal in New Orleans. She loves to dance, she loves to sing. Say, she'll take a chance on any old thing. The other night down at the hall, when the band would play, you know Miss Sadie get on that floor. Boy, this is what she'd say.
1: What'd she say, Don?
0: How am I doing?

luck has crossed me, bad luck has forced me, down to my last 1 cent. I'm right in the middle of solving that riddle known as raising the rent. Still beg or borrow, got till tomorrow, landlord's a mean old gent. It's come to a showdown and he wants the lowdown if I'm raising my rent. Better times are taking too long, panic's on and it's hitting me too strong. Got a right to sing a blues song, trouble has got me down. I've made my mind up, I'd rather wind up camping out in a tent than being in the middle of solving that riddle known as raising my rent.

0: Hey, boy, you know something? That man's coming around tomorrow for his rent, and here I am without a dime to my name.
1: I'll tell you what you do. Why don't you give one of those house rent parties where you invite them people and make them pay for everything they get?
0: You mean where you serve spaghettis and pig feet?
1: Sure.
0: And chitlins and potato salad?
1: Sure.
0: And all that good corn?
1: Yeah, man.
0: Why, boy, there's an idea. Whoa, folks, I got to pay rent, but I haven't a cent. So after thinking it over, I've decided to run a party, and everyone's invited. Everything's good and ready, from the liquor down to the spaghetti. We're gonna have a ball, so a four-wall ball, cause it's house rent party day. You don't need an invitation, cause it will be an open station. Tap lightly on the bell, and we can hear you well, cause it's house rent party day. Just climb the stairs, and sample the wares. For nobody cares what you may say or do. You'll see cheeky fellows buzzing, with brown sheep as far as a dozen. They're gonna cut the rugs, and holler, bring a jug, cause it's house rent party day. Now, ladies and gentlemen, that you know what it's all about, we're gonna start this house rent party right now. Let me see if all them cats is here. Why, yeah, man, there's Brunus. And Lamar is here. And here's Eddie Miller. Boss Thornhill. Good old Vaughn is here with us. And of course, Stan King.